0: time.
1: It's most likely going to be refusal. I don't know if you're going to be continuing or not.
0: You're clear. I will give an update and then I'll let you know.
1: You're clear. It appears they just smoked a little bit too much marijuana.
0: Copy.

0: 69.
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0: 1205, this is going to be a negative transport and that he just smoked too much marijuana. Said you could probably disregard.
1: Okay. If he's coherent enough to refuse, I'll disregard.

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1: Okay. And if you would, you've got 1369 and 959.

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1: Go ahead.
0: Right, it's 927. Utah at Bar Medica, Huntington High School football field. We'll be first people left to.
1: Kevin, go ahead.
2: Is the child with them on Sycamore?
1: Affirmative. 69. Good. 261, correction, 2691 Musgrove Road, 2691 Musgrove, or stolen vehicle report, more details in the cab.

0: 927,
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0: You'd like to drop your tones for an injury, correct?
1: It's going to be for a single episode. I don't need tones. I just need an IAR for a report number.
2: Need that repeated?
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1: Yeah, okay. 934, chicken.
2: 4427.

0: 2153 Matthewville Road. 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Call it, almost hit her.
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0: Can you guys head to Hartwood Road and 772, Hartwood and 772. Going to be four-wheelers in the driveway, a lady in a white shirt, possibly a male, breaking into the building. Garage is all busted up.
1: Ross, if that's active, I'll divert that way as well.
0: Copy. For the call, where it is.
2: Name for the second service.
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0: 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Victor Williams 638-363, right?
1: Yes.
0: Yeah. I snapped a tie rod. His dad's in route. We're partial 32. I'm going to let that get here first. But it's probably going to need to.
1: Oh, okay. That's valid.

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1: Good.
0: 159 at 8, King Mary Sam 4148, King Mary Sam 4148.

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0: Color tags are valid. Horror shown valid.
2: 6-4 Jackson.
0: Gun.
2: He's off the red light. He's got 8 in ground.
0: Okay. 9-34. Check it.
2: Yeah.
0: Okay. I'll do 20 minutes on you since you're waiting. 980. Check it.
2: Okay.

Heartwood and State Route 772, but you would see the four-wheelers in the driveway, and the garage is all busted up. That's all he could give me.

0: Jackson 71 unit. It's just below this. Blue Mustang, driver's possibly 19 from a tip. 23 northbound from the Pike County line area, Waverly area. Blue Mustang just below. That's all the info we have.
1: Okay.

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1: Yes.
0: One one zero zero Eastern Ave, and she'll call the animal clinic. Burned 12 days, showing generator door and back windows. I just spoke with the key holder. He wants the deputy dispatched. There's nobody, no employees there, but he does have two en route. They're going to stay in their vehicles and wait for you to get there, and they have keys for the building.
1: Yes.
0: 2776, you can disregard. I'm not finding anything.
1: You're clear, disregard.

0: and then the Heartwood and 772 in that area.
1: Okay, I understand that. Nobody even really has garages out here. There's one location and it looks fine. People are home there.
0: Yeah, Claire.
1: I imagine the caller doesn't need a 17.

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0: Can you go to 1474 Pocala Road, 1474 Pocala, for a walkout on a dark blue 2014 Chrysler 200? He says you can't see the plate. It stays inside of it. It's got tinted windows.
1: Send me some frills. We got that.
0: Copy. Thank you.
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0: 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Sam George Young, Z447, sorry.
1: Okay.
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0: Yeah, I think that was when I told you I didn't get a return. Let me check.
1: 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This is going to be a silver Honda. It's a rental.
0: Okay. What's the RP?
1: Sam George Young, Zebra 47. Sam George Young, Zebra 47, at Florida.

0: 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It's a PV Holding Corporation rental.
1: Okay.

0: northbound, passing south.
1: I'm going after one right now that just flew by. I'm southbound from the 7.

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1: Yes.
0: Ran from 35 to Bridge Street, northbound. 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

0: 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Two doses of Narcan already given. 22 away.
1: Bobby, thank you. I'll keep you updated. We got the 2-9 dispatch.

0: 18 and 6.
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0: That's line number 4 for 18 and 6. Red Camaro, northbound from south of Nashville. 7-3, I couldn't get flipped on.
1: Take it. You want?
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0: 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Tower, 3438 Wendy Ridge, 3438 Wendy Ridge, 40-year-old female, possible overdose, unknown is breathing, 2210.
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0: Fox residence. Put the phone down and hear a small dog in the background. You're clear.
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0: There's dogs.
1: We can't get them to even respond to us on 911. It's like they put the phone down and walked away from it.
0: Okay, it looks like EMS is on the scene. Make sure they're aware of it.
1: They already have.

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0: She's awake and responsive right now.
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2: Nine hundred just advised she's awake and responsive.

0: Medic 3, respond to 900 North Bridge. 900 North Bridge Street, going to be Burger King. Have a male difficulty in breathing, believes he's having a panic attack. Dispatch time is 2218.
1: I'm at 3 Lock 6, I'll be waiting on you. I originally checked him at 88, I got him locked at 88. Checked him up to 91. There's a smaller black car. I believe it's in the left lane now, past the tree go.
2: Alright, I got an 88 too. It's kind of beat up, older black sedan.

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0: 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Black 4 Fusion. 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

0: 97 Ralph Frank, Charity, nothing. Ashley's going to be the person who overdosed on unknown, possibly fentanyl. 2 4-milligram Narcans were administered by subject on scene. She's going to be transported by EMS.
1: You're clear, Frank, 69.

0: Yeah.
1: You're clear, break 76.
0: Go ahead.
1: Can you go to 2691 Musgrave, 2691 Musgrave? Old vehicle 4469 had the mail back there. He did bring the truck back. She's got the keys. He is outside refusing to leave. Break.
0: Good.
1: He's advising that once you guys get there, he'll probably take off his woods and hide until we leave and then come back and start harassing her again.
0: Okay.
2: .320, Frank Robert Sam, 9462, Frank Robert Sam, 9462.

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0: I'll be back in service. Medic 916 will be transporting the material.
1: You're clear, 2237.

5-7 Union Spall, US 23 North from Waverly. All they had was someone called in a silver, possibly Ford Focus, older caller. A male and a female in it. The male pulled the female out of the car at a gas station and assaulted her. Then they both got back in, headed 23 North.

0: Yep.
1: John Tom Lincoln 60630. John Tom Lincoln 60630. We're in a parking lot off of Main and Saint.
0: Okay. Contact is intense. Uber 725.
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0: Car is

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0: Okay.

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0: In disregard, the tag is George Tom Lincoln. George Tom Lincoln. 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
1: Okay.

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0: Scary, sir. 2243.
2: Yep.
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Code 71 US Polo, US 35 westbound at Vigo, all through Richmondale. Commercial, all over the roadway. Caller kind of advised, calf caller, or luckily.

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1: Caller advised he's on steroid, Prednisone, and is acting strangely and not acting right. 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
0: She there as well.
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0: Anchor in Lombard, George Queen Union 6723, George Queen Union 6723. 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
1: Main and Bridge, Charles, John, Sam, Robert, Lincoln, Tom, Robert. Charles, John, Sam, Robert, Lincoln, Tom, Robert, is a higher personalized.

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1: So it's going to be named Wes. See if we can make arrangements to pick up this mail.

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0: 159-8, Henry Lincoln George, 3960, Henry Lincoln George, 3960.

0: I am Zebra Bear Coffee Bolo. Gonna be US 35 westbound, passing mile marker 105, a semi truck, unknown cab caller, unknown 7, that's leaving, passing the center line several times. Caller's gonna be behind it in the Chrysler Pacifica Blue and Caller.
1: Hey, 3 3 3 3 3 3 3 3 3 3 3 3 3 3 3 3 3 3 3 3 3 3 3 3 3 3 3 3 3 3 3 3 3 3 3 3 3 3 3 3 3 3 3 3 3 3 3 3 3 3 3 3 3 3 3 3 3 3 3 3 3 3 3 3 3 3 3 3 3 3 3 3 3 3 3 3 3 3 3 3 3 3 3 3 3 3 3 3 3 3 3 3 3 3 3 3 3 3 3 3 3 3 3 3 3 3 3 3 3 3 3 3 3 3 3 3 3 3 3 3 3 3 3 3 3 3 3 3 3 3 3 3 3 3 3 3 3 3 3 3 3 3 3 3 3 3 3 3 3 3 3 3 3 3 3 3 3 3 3 3 3 3 3 3 3 3 3 3 3 3 3 3 3 3 3 3 3 3 3 3 3 3 3 3 3 3 3

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0: You can try again on that 19.
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1: 7.
0: Yes, ma'am. We're in service clear for Indiana.
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0: 76 to 83. 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
0: Here, clear.
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0: 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She is breathing at this time. Talk 2343.
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0: yeah. Okay. 10-7-4 Jack, just keep clearing me out.
2: Mm.
0: Force of contact, white male, 4511, 21D1. I'll be 3 in a second.

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1: 23D8, but Kentucky, Paul 1 Edward, nah, stand by, I can't. Paul 1 Edward, 148. Paul 1 Edward, 148, Kentucky. It's a Nissan Altima.
0: Hey.
2: Yeah, it's a 1200 squad, mutual aid for 800, 4888 3 Lux Road, 4888 3 Lux Road, 4 62 unconscious. She is breathing at this time, someone 2346.
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1: Check me up, I'm okay.
2: Hey.
0: 1074 and 1569.
2: Good.
0: 45.
2: Do you want
0: a 20? Alright, do you want a hospital 19?
2: Right, I'll let that way.

0: for Jackson Dale.
1: Yes.
0: I'm Robert, 16. That's restart. Tom Robert, 16, 9354. Tom Robert, 16, 9354.

0: younger end. Caller is advising that you're at the wrong end. You need to go to the other end.
1: It's
0: going to be the red Mazda and the white Ford work van in the driveway.
2: Okay, we're figuring that out now.

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It's going to be for a possible gas leak. Everyone is outside. Come on, 12-4.

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0: 904 Austin shows respond.
1: Very clear, 1213.
0: And make him run right.
2: Sir. He had no priors on his high ODL. Right.
0: Okay.
2: His half unit also already called in. Advised his phone had died when they were talking. Right. I advised her that he was on test. I'd give her a call back.
0: Okay, I'll talk to 1569, see what he wants to do. Depending on what he says, we'll work out a ride.

0: 9, just to confirm, you said Lincoln John John 9:30.
1: Correct.
0: Okay. I couldn't take Suzuki, fires 1026, flashing color, first over.

0: 7-4-.
1: Yes.
0: Can you give that email subject a 10-back break?
1: Yes.
0: See if she's fine with us returning the vehicle on the shoulder, as well as speaking signal 6-7-5.
1: Right.
0: Take the signal 6-7.
1: Right.

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1: Good.
2: You okay on the one part?
1: Right, at Avon's what year?
2: 26.
3: Responding 142 University. 142 University, the Heritage Building, on a fire alarm, no answer on call. Time out, 0020.
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0: Gun.
1: Shows on the scene, single story, stick frame construction. Occupants are evacuated this time. We'll be on investigating.
0: Well, 24.

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0: 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The Heritage. 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
1: New Jersey 25.

0: 35-23 northbound. There's a 37-32 in the roadway.
1: Okay.
0: At the south split.
1: Okay. Bridge and Sandy.
2: You can disregard. You'll have to flip around on 35 or anything else. Not too good on Jack. 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
0: Sure.

0: 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Nothing found. 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
1: Yes, ma'am.
2: Yes, sir.
1: Oh,
0: here you go. 1,217 feet service.
1: You're clear, 1,217.
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1: Good.
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0: Passerby.
1: Okay, I've checked between the north and the south wide, both north and southbound, and I don't see any 37s.
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0: Yep.
1: John David King, 5717. John David King, 5717, being the Chiefs parking lot, 159th.
0: Fires 1126, flacking caller, fires 11.

0: just took off running on Eastern Avenue towards Douglas Avenue. He doesn't have eyes on the FEMA at this time.
1: And still stating, don't know if anything got physical, just verbal, as we know, right?
2: As far as we know.
0: The male just took off in a vehicle. It's going to be an older model Chevy Tahoe, possibly like a silver collar, towards Bridge Street on Eastern Avenue. I'm going to take the city. Can you get a unit down that way?

0: 76, be advised. The city's got a silver Tahoe stopped at Eastern and Watt. Signal 7 is going to be King Tom Paul, 3374.
1: Okay.

0: Good.
1: Man, Ray, King, correction, Frank Victor Henry, 1019, Frank Victor Henry, 1019.

I guess just see if the city can see if he matches the description of the male and ask him if there was an argument between him and a female.

0: city has fat male stops. They advise that the male does have blood all over your shorts but does not want to squad. They're requesting an ETA from you.
1: Okay, can you repeat where they are again, please, for us?
0: Eastern and Y. Eastern and Y. I did make contact with the female caller. He said she could see them out with him and confirmed that that's the exact same male she witnessed.
1: Okay.

0: Negative, I can give her 19.
1: Right. Give her 19 back and ask her if she saw any physical contact or just argument.
0: Copy.
1: Repeat, you were broken.
2: 6976. Go by that area, see if we have a complaint.
1: I'm going to CPD right now.
2: Refund the area of what, or wherever this female was, see if we got another half, if we have a crime or not.
1: Alright, that's what I was doing prior. I'll go ahead and refund the area.

0: 76. 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Never seen anything physical. Just could hear everything.
1: Okay.

76 High Coffee. And you know she's going to have black hair and a black hoodie on. The caller couldn't verify what kind of shorts she had on. I'm trying to get some more information for you.

0: guns.
1: Apparently, innocent bystander advised CPD that there was the victim. 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She wants to talk to a female. They're sending their female unit over there to speak to her now. I'm going to try to talk to the male half.
0: I call B-76.
1: They advised they'd let me know of an address once they know, and I'll let you know once I know.

Main Walnut, John David Zebra, 5542. John David Zebra, 5542.

0: coming to Truss. CPD is going to be transporting the mail where this allegedly started at, and I'll let you know the numerics once I get there, and we'll take it from there, where the female is right now.
1: You're clear.
0: I'll be following CPD with the mail.

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2: Okay. 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They've been cooperative, though.
1: Okay. Jackson, I'm here.

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0: She was back in my car.
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1: CK Jackson 3.
2: Yep.
1: I'm going down South Bridge with a motorcycle. We're up to probably 56. He just blew a red light.
2: Hey. Terminate. 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
1: I just turned my lights on.
2: Okay. If he does not stop, do not chase.
1: Okay.
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0: Where's he at?
1: 104 passing Lundbeck. 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He's got a tag, but I can't see it.
2: 1569. Turn your lights and your sirens off. Terminate. You can let us know which way it goes. 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
1: Okay, my lights and sirens are off. He's still going 104. Probably 90 miles an hour. 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
3: Just back off of him. 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
0: Probably more like a sports bike, probably like what 64.

squad one, respond to 142 University. 142 University, the Schaefer Building, room 253. I had injury from a fall, coming out 239.

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1: Break again.
0: Yes. 15349. 15349.
1: Hey.

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1: Yes.
0: 980 standing by with a vehicle and passenger until someone gets there.

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1: 8 and Queen 019 293. 8 and Queen 019 293.

0: Bill Smith of.
1: Okay.
0: Yep.
1: Check 23 south. Get down a couple miles in the Pike County. I didn't see the bike turning 31s, probably 45.
0: All right. No, no, Jackson. Yes.
2: Six's vehicle will be released to the DL that I gave you.
0: All right.

0: Nissan check to the north side of Waverly. Nissan, break for 1569.
1: Good.
0: Meet me in Thatcher's.

0: US 23 southbound, around 14, dark collar car all over the roadway, collar couldn't advise RP, collar's no auto bond.
1: Chasing 69 Jackson, I'll go down blind to 23 and look for it.
0: Okay.

11-100 squad, we start towards 195 East Riley Road, 195 East Riley Road, for 40-year-old female deployed breathing, lower back pain, trauma 318. Squad, start towards 195 East Riley Road, 195 East Riley Road, for 40-year-old female deployed breathing and lower back pain, trauma 318.

Peterborough, they created a new antenna and now was like 45 minutes from this. 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

0: 19 39 Jackson.
1: Good.
0: My 19 was released to the same OL that you were given earlier for the vehicle.
1: Good.
0: Test was a refusal. And she was released on body-worn camera, if you can note that the incident for me.

0: 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And Dunn Road, Western Avenue and Dunn Road on a house fire.
1: Everybody's not waiting, okay?
0: I'm sure if anyone's inside, it's about 3:29.

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I know that anyone's inside. I'm on 333.

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0: You need to start towards the area of Tendon Road. 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It's going to be for a structure fire. They're stating it's fully engulfed. Fire Department's in route.
1: Officers have arrived on scene. It is going to be a county house. It's going to be a house behind CASA on Western Avenue. Like, it's fully engulfed. We have not advised anyone is inside. County does have SD en route. Do you still want to respond?
2: That's affirmative. Let's head that way for now. So we have confirmation otherwise.
1: I figured.
2: Full star unit down to anchor and fire, please.
0: Here, clear, sir. I'll get him started.
2: It's a fully involved structure. It's
0: of Tendon Road for a fully engulfed structure fire. Time on 336. Letters requesting tanker and manpower for the area of Tendon Road, 10 Dunn Road, fully engulfed structure fire. Time on 336.

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1: You're clear, 337. Greg, follow 3.
0: Yeah, Rolf.
1: 30 Fire is on scene there. They advise that the address is actually going to be 17 Stanhope Drive. Everyone is outside of the residence, but there is propane on the west side of the property.
0: Be like 17 Stanhope.
1: 8, affirm, sir. 17 Stanhope.
0: Your request. Ross County Chief 20.
1: You're clear. 338.

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1: So be advised, I do have crew members en route to the station for that fire call.
2: Here, there, sir. 340.

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1: Negative, that we've seen.
0: Did you say negative?
1: It's negative.
0: You're clear.

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1: Three, we'll come in now, right behind you.

0: keep down, drop one.
1: Control 33 VA. Probably stage on West Avenue in front of Casa. We'll talk to you. I got all of the city units on the scene now. We're going to work on a way to try to figure out how to set up the aerial. We do have water supply with hydrants. Engine 2, you're working at one. Go ahead.
2: I need another engine on Stanhope to lay into this hydrant. 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
1: I'm unsure. 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
0: You're clear. 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
2: What fire ground is this fire operating on out here, CNO?

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1: Fire ground 3, clear. Fire ground 3.

0: Do you call 4-9-1 off of engine 3? Sir, hitting this fire, sir, just protecting me, sir.
1: That's affirmative. We're working on getting your water supply set up.
0: Here, please.

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1: Clarify. 980, that RP doesn't return.
2: Charlie, Michigan, David Williams, Queen, 4640.
1: No reason.

0: Pass one, go ahead.
1: If you're not sure yet, can you have AEP also respond to this address? We got some potential wire involvement.
0: They've been contacted.
1: Here, sir. Thank you.

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1: To their station. I haven't responded as of yet.
0: Okay, you're fine.

0: 980 Jacksonburg for Michigan deal.
1: Go.
0: Same 354-745-865-042.
1: You never
2: be. There you go. Just lost whoever's here. If they have any important supply chance in their vehicles.
1: Phones.

0: delivery.
1: Yes.
0: Does your department or any other other departments out there have any blankets in their vehicles or tankers by chance?
1: Well, we got a couple of squads on scene from the city. What do you need?
0: You're clear. My deputies out there was requesting him to see if you guys had any blankets available.
1: Where? What's his location?
2: Right next to the house that the fire's at.
0: Right.
1: Okay, I'll try to climb there so I can get more.

VA engine 1 operator from Chief 2.

0: Deans Township. We should be able to handle it now. Fire's going to be mostly knocked down.
1: You're clear, sir. 1100, did you copy?
2: Roger, 1100, copy director, officer.
1: You're clear, 402.
3: Service, please.
2: Stand by.

North Carolina, Mary Davis Lincoln, 3913. Mary Davis Lincoln, 3913, North Carolina.

0: Rick from Michigan Deal.
1: Yes.
0: Frank, 236-765-005-837, Michigan.
2: Guys.
0: Foster, Phelps.

0: Lloyd, Manny Jr., 70-year-old male from Chillicothe. He's valid. No his break.
1: Yes.
0: That's the second one to a Tahitian Walker, 47-year-old female from Chillicothe. Also valid. No his.
1: Okay. Will you run Lloyd, and if you find a 2026 Sunday attached to him, will you attach it to the call card, please?
0: You're clear.

0: I'm on line with fire marshals right now.
1: Can you give me my 47 number, please?

0: No, yeah, it's not checkable then.
1: Hey.
2: You're very normal. It's gonna be 3895, 3895. Sure.

0: Gas is shut off. They're working on power.
1: And phone number for someone, the fire marshal, to contact.
2: Right. Stand by. KT, you want me to handle that? Yeah, if you want to handle that or have the city's captain, either or, whatever's fine.
3: Okay.

0: paragraph.
1: You advised you couldn't find a Hyundai Tucson registered to either one of them, right?
0: I'm locating it now.
2: John X-ray Mary 3354. 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
3: Zach, 2001 Toyota Express 527, Silver and Collar, Marshall.

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She is showing to have two vehicles that were registered 4-6 of 26, but they don't have a description.

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1: Do we have any trucks available? We possibly have an OD.
0: Send squad one on us.
1: You're clear. 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
1: Can you search where it's divided up? Divided up on Main Street, wherever the hospital over it is.
2: You're clear.
0: Yes, we're clearing up from that fire now.
1: Code 1 disregard, it is not an overdose. Alright, it's not going to be an overdose.

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1: 23-18, John William Nora, 4409. John William Nora, 4409.
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0: Yes.
1: Victor 038775. 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
0: 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David 20. 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
0: Span will be in service returning.
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1: Skyward 823 Brown Hollow, 823 Brown Hollow Road. We'll be checking on a 54-year-old male, Jason Kinneman. The caller is going to be Chris, his husband, stating that he's possibly on code 76. Just talking to himself, and he's worried about his safety. Chris, they take the animals out of the residence.
0: So he's there?
1: He was there last night and earlier this morning whenever he took the dogs, and he's worried about his well-being and possibly using the code 76.

37, partially 32. 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It's a white Chevy truck.

0: Negative is going to be out of Huber Heights, Pickup County of Wanton adjacent.
1: Okay, say it, Kelly.

0: 6, last 2 Sierra Echo 4.
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0: 35, V8. I believe it's Indiana. Charles 813 Frank John. Charles 813 Frank John, Indiana.
1: Okay.

0: 656.
1: Yeah, North Carolina license plate. If you might as well hear an active status report. Great.
0: Good.
1: 424-75643. Being 424-75643, North Carolina.
0: Got it.

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I washed in courthouse.

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Dispatch timeout is 835.

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1: Good.
0: I'm right here at the closed bridge on Norman Hill. Trucks parked on the north side. That they can come in off of Route 2 Lots, I appreciate it. 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

0: Leah, positive Discovery Drive, 2015 Chevy truck, orange in color, expired. No hits.
1: Copy. I think he's by himself.
0: You're clear. Did he take off on foot or in this vehicle?
1: No, he's on foot. He was coming up out of the creek as I pulled up and he took off. We actually had tried to, this happened on the first down at the boat ramp. They were in a boat and seen us and wouldn't come in, so it's the same guy.
0: You're clear, what was he wearing?
1: All I could see was his upper and no shirt on.
0: You're clear. Units are en route.
1: Please switch them back to my channel for a few.

That same vehicle he's out west had a black male pursuit citation from the city. W. Braden Beard is the subject. They got that citation back in January of this year.

Medic 3, Medic 3, respond to 1058 Columbus, code 58 Columbus Street, Chillicothe Post at you. Code on an 88. Could be on an 88-year-old male, so has a laceration above his eye and a knee injury. This time out is 938.

Southern 5, go ahead. Can you advise about that vehicle?

0: operative right now.
1: Houston, route to him. Do you copy?
2: Hey, sir. Hey, sir. I'm a couple miles off 25.

0: me.
1: Okay, 84, you can disregard. We've got plenty here that cooperate.
0: Yeah, I'm already here.

Medic 2, respond to 71 North High, 71 North High Street, apartment 24. Coming in, 52-year-old male has severe vomiting, possibly dehydrated, near dispatch timeout 10-08.

0: 18 to give.
1: 2816. 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King Young Union 4479.

0: Gray 24 Nissan, 620 of 27. There's Alan.
1: Hi, Andrew Tong. King Young Union 4779. 4779.

0: Yeah,
1: I just talked to him. He said there was somebody walking. However, I didn't locate him.
2: Medic 2's responding.
3: Well, here, Chris, we're 10-10.

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1: Enter Chattanooga, full units are 35.

0: There's a black male camo hoodie walking towards Frank from Little Creek right now. I'm going to stop out with him. I believe he's about to head to church right now.
1: Copy. I'll turn back around and head towards you.
0: I didn't see any Cody 40s.

0: This is that subject. We are going to have obstructing on those other two. I don't know if they'll be hanging around up here waiting on Danvers. They're going to go back towards Discovery.
1: Frankfurt and look. Surveillance here.

0: Hey, Ross, what was the license plate of that vehicle from the agency assist?
1: Police West, King Mary.
2: King Mary 2753, King Mary 2753.

0: Judge. I spoke to Todd over here on Little Creek. He said I missed him about 15 minutes ago. He's supposed to be going towards Frankfort, not by Ford Ranger.
1: Oh, copy that. He's probably going back to Storch Road, honestly.
0: I was talking.
1: 93 had Mark Mesa's responded to him. We've been UTO for that vehicle here in Frankfort.
2: Okay. Just going to be up here by the Rockville show, because they agreed to meet up there.
1: I have no idea what you just said.
2: Yeah, truck fast, sorry. If you're going to be up here, you might run through Rockville for me real quick, too, if you don't care.
1: Heading that way right now. Do that.
2: Appreciate you.
1: Of course.

0: 1868 Jackson 3.
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0: 2316. King Paul David 4863. King Paul David 4863.

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0: 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Talk to the patient about his vehicle. I'm clear now.
1: Copy.

0: Drive.
1: The Flint Highway. 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Yeah, last 7 around.
0: Beautiful.

0: 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No hit.
1: Copy.
2: Jackson 16, Virginia. Sam William Lincoln, 3964. Sam William Lincoln, 3964, Virginia.

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1: Go ahead.
0: 1-8 is clear. Jody's not here today.
1: Is there anyone that could be logged in under Jody?
0: Give me another call at the desk.
1: I'm on my way over now.
0: Yeah.

0: 71 units, it's a Bolo. It's northbound on Veterans Parkway from 15th to Black Mazda. Has a temporary RP and a permanent RP. Weather unknown. It's weaving all over 50. I almost ran off the roadway a couple times. Color's not behind it, just a Bolo.
1: Switch over tack real quick.

Squad, 420 North Main Street, 420 North Main Street, apartment 113, 71-year-old male, medical alarm, general illness, 1203.

0: have Mail 34 on board en route to Jeffin Towers there in the city. Right from beginning.
1: Go ahead.
0: 24439-2443.
1: Yes, sir.

Squad 600 Squad, 710, 440 North Main Street, Apartment 113, 440 North Main Street, Apartment 113, 37-year-old male, feeling sick.

0: 87. I have the 34's mother on the line saying that she's on 550 now, but back and around to Tiffin Towers.
1: Yeah, okay, well, she should still get there for you.

0: she took me to Tucson 550 and then hung up.
1: Okay. If all we're doing is handing her the kid, then it'd probably be easier just to 17 there on 550 somewhere or in Frankfurt.
2: Yeah, it's good 19 or back. If she's real close to town, then we can maybe 17 just at the railway. If she's closer up here, we can do 17 in Frankfurt.
3: Mutual Aid for 600, 440 North Main Street, apartment 113. 440 North Main Street, apartment 113. 71-year-old male, medical alarm, general illness, 1208. 770 North Main Street, 440 North Main Street, apartment 113. 71-year-old male, medical alarm, general illness, 1209.

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1200 Squad, 1200 Squad, 804 Eastern Avenue, 804 Eastern Avenue, the shelter. 30-year-old female, alternate status, requesting go to the 5-4, 1218.

Medic 2, respond to 153 University, 153 University, Hopeton Village. I have a 77-year-old female that fell, has facial injuries, no loss of consciousness. Dispatch time is 1306.

Medic 3 responded, 50 Marietta, Hopewell Grove. It's going to be on a 70-year-old male having chest pains, dispatch 9-1306.

0: Yeah, Jack, Century.
1: 1568.
0: Flight at 15. King Ida Robert 2275. King Ida Robert 2275.

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1: Well. 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

0: 911, Jackson. Airborne off of Fort Smith, about 15 minute ETA to the 23 Zen. US 23.
1: Okay, I'm sending my unit check out.
2: Right, 10-7-4 is the counter. I'll be waiting on you up there.
0: Clear, I appreciate it. Hey, it's going to be flying 11, unit 5-2-2.
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1: Star Course 611 Cox Road, 611 Cox Road. 17 was an oval butcher. She is stating that her neighbors were outside harassing her. They left in a white SUV with tinted windows break.
2: No.
1: Stating that she has autism. And that's why she did it. I'm not too sure what else is going on.
2: So parties aren't on scene together?
1: Negative. The neighbors left in their white SUV.
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1: Recuerda.

your squad, disregard 10. Nine hundred squad, 3337 Roselle Creek, 3337 Roselle Creek, older female cell, is confused, 1417. Nine hundred squad, 3337 Roselle Creek, 3337 Roselle Creek Road, older female confused, is fell, 1417.

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Put you on a residential carbon monoxide alarm. Dispatch time is 1418.

I got a report of a male possibly slumped over his vehicle in the area of the 35,000 block of 0327, right off of 50.

0: You're the only unit free right now. Are you able to start that way?
1: I walked on you. Try again. Yeah, I can. On the opposite side of the county. Check with Post, see if they have anybody.
0: You're clear.

0: that.
1: It's Brianna. 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There's no crime. 3-5. I'll head to 327.
0: You're clear. Thank you.
2: 6-8, I copy.
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0: 84, you're clear.

0: get back to 139. Monarch will be needing an S4 back to the ED in about 5 minutes.
1: I'm clear from up here. I suppose I'll be en route to the code 2 on the track, I guess.
0: You're clear, thank you. Walk County 1118 is going to be en route to Adena from the fairgrounds. 1422.

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1: If a male phone service steering wheel from you guys squad started.
0: You're clear, we're starting now.
1: Thank you.
2: For a male, possibly pumped over a steering wheel, deputies and rats. Unfortunately, 23. Zero 327 US 50 on the road. 0327 US 50 for a male in a dark colored vehicle pumped over the wheel, deputy route 1423.

0: first one's going to be a Bertha Thunder 380. Serial number is going to be 673932. 673932. Right.
1: Just to confirm, it's a code 40, correct?
0: Correct.

0: have a hit off that, off of, out of Fairfield, out of Fairfield County.
1: Sixteen miles east.
2: 1425.

0: Smith & Wesson 22 long rifle, serial number of 68-49332, 68-49332.
1: Seriously, I know it's on that one. Does the Versa Thunder have any other numbers? That might be the stock number for that code 40.
0: I don't have it in front of me. I just have the pawn ticket. I will see if I can get that.
1: Here, clear.

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1: Okay.
0: You drop my fire attendants for lift assist. If you don't hear anything in 2 minutes, start me 1200.
1: Your squad, additional tones, 0327 US 50 for now, hot police, something for a steering wheel, deputy round 1428.

900 fire, needing lift assist, needing lift assist. 3337 Roselle Creek, 3337 Roselle Creek, older female fell, 1428.

0: Sloan has her application.
1: For off 900, if you also have a unit that's available that can start this way, that'd be much appreciated.
2: I'll turn that way. Is she being combative?
1: We're uncooperative at this time, but we're not combative. I don't need a response over here.
2: Yes. Oh, okay. 2-9 zone scene at 3337 Roselle Creek, 3337 Roselle Creek. For a female, it's all criminal status. She's elderly, confused, being uncooperative. They're requesting a unit.
3: They okay? I'm on 23 about to pass Roselle and that male that the post is already in route 2. Do you want me to go to Roselle or continue to run there?
4: Just continue to Londonderry. I'll take care of that. Myself, group.
3: Call it off.
2: Here, please.

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2: We've got a number, so that's going to be the serial number.
1: You're clear. Do you want me to send in the hit?
2: Ready for him.
1: You're clear.
2: If you would, call them as well and confirm with them the type of firearm. Because I had one time that the serial number hit out of Montana and it wasn't even the right gun, the type of gun.
1: Sure, clear on, I see them.
2: Thank you.

0: Ross, signal 11. Robert Williams, 299-496. Robert Williams, 299-496. I don't need that. Just attach, please.
1: Here's the invite to Robert Williams.
0: You're broken. I'll re-advise. Robert William, 299-496. Robert William, 299-496.
1: No hit.
0: Thank you.

0: Go ahead.
1: Was that possible address you gave us on our IR on 50 or 327?
0: I believe 50 is across from the carry out or the drive through. They said it's a blue double wide.
1: Okay, we're in the area. We're going to be looking around. I'll let you know when we find it. And do you have the color of the vehicle or anything?
0: All they could say was a dark colored vehicle, that there was three other vehicles in the driveway as well.
1: Okay, copy. Thank you.

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1: Zone 4 is clear.
0: Copy. Uh-huh. 1438.

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1: Good.
0: Could you give your caller a call back to see the exact location of this? We found nothing at the corner of 32750 and then the address of 35755 US 50. And the only address that we could find for the 357554327 is all the way in Benton County.
1: The caller mentioned something about an S curve on State Route 327 just past 50. She couldn't give me a lot of information. I'll attempt to call her back.
0: Okay, we'll go down 327 a little bit more.
1: Yes, please.
2: Back on the line, please. I'm calling for a phone patch.
1: You're right.

600 squad, 2nd Zone 3363 Wagon Ridge, 3363 Wagon Ridge, 78-year-old male, multiple stroke, 1441.

0: 100. They said it was about the 6 to 7 house past the carryout.
1: Bronx 900, you can see your deputy.
2: Alright, copy. We'll swing back around to the 6 or 7 house about it.
1: 12, 17, 30.
0: If 68, you can disregard Rizal Creek.
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0: Affirmative.
1: I'm okay. Just see if I miss or if I'm not here. I'm not really going to be able to hear you guys. So I'll just say anything before.
0: You're clear.
2: Coming to B-Rolls.
0: Go ahead.
2: Lack of information, no blue double wide, no dark vehicle, no person laying over the steering wheel. I'm not sure.
0: You're clear. It couldn't be on the opposite side or in Benton County.

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1: Go ahead,
0: Ross. We have the other party from the Opal Butcher incident wanting to speak to you now. Her name and number is in the call card. She is showing your protection order against the Opal. Brianna Hawk Osborne and Cameron Hawk Osborne. Say that Opal's been yelling at them all morning.
1: Have you confirmed that Brianna indeed has a protection order?
0: I've already confirmed it.

0: stand by on that. Looks like it may have been canceled.
1: Right. That's what I said earlier. That's why I'm not going out there. There's no protection order.
0: Can you still call and talk to her then? She's still requesting a deputy. She said she calls every single day wanting to talk to one.

0: Thank you.
1: We checked the 6th or 7th house down 327, and we found nothing.
2: You're clear. That's the information the caller gave me.
1: Okay. You can put us in service.
2: You're clear.
1: Patient BTOA.

0: Brianna, correct?
1: Not that I'm seeing.
2: Fourteen digits.

0: I'm on the court website now. Those adults are listed, and so are all of the children and Cameron and Brianna's family.
1: Zerker. It's confusing.
0: Her social is not on there.

0: 268. Good. Are you on anything right now?
1: Negative, I'm on Roselle Creek.
0: Once you come off Roselle, can you send a team with me over here on Cox Road? This might be a little nasty.
1: Okay.

0: does.
1: King X-ray 01256. King X-ray 01256. Just need a, actually, I don't need a RAM. She came on front.
0: Bobby.

0: 111 to dispatch. Do you have the alarm monitoring pulled up?
1: I do.
0: Did you get an alarm notification by any chance? A pharmacy notification?
1: I have not. I only have a women's and children's invalid access.

Yeah, it'll be out at 611 Cox Road. Attempt to make contact with the suspect.

0: number. It might be Edward Ocean 23 Queen Albert.
1: Six, eight, Ross.
2: Hello.
1: Can you attempt 19 with Opal and see if she'll come outside?
2: Thank you.

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1: Okay. You try one time.
0: Negative.
1: Okay, see if you can call her back and have her keep the dogs inside.

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0: Over. 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
0: Not sure why I said warrant. There's no warrant. 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

0: 368.
1: Good. I know you like dealing with abandoned tractors and mowers, but Three Locks, or I'm sorry, South Bridge Street near Southern Avenue, there's one. It looked like it actually flew off the truck, kind of damaged, laying on the southbound lanes.

0: check with OSV, see if they got a call about this NOAA in South Bridge and Southern. It looks like it's been pulled off the road. I'll be out here if you can open up a card, please.
1: Here.
0: 9 is your all sending. Is going to be 72817. 72817.
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2: On a 2011 Acura, dark blue in color, it's showing expired since 2025. I was valid in this.

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0: 7. Did we try TAC as well?
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0: 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Okay, I'm going to start that way as well.
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0: Thank you, Adrian.
1: US 23, 6013 US 23. Has Diana mined slash tires on caller's car and removed the tag. Caller hung up before we could get any additional.
2: Okay. That's great. I'm still on call here. South Bridge and Southern.
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1: You're clear. Go ahead with my 7, please.
0: You advise 27 Queen, Sam X-ray.
1: 27 Queen, Sam X-ray. 27 Queen, Sam X-ray. Got a 2020 sticker on.
2: 6-8 Ross.
0: Coming back, not found.
1: You're clear.
0: 6-8, go ahead.
2: I had a male and a truck and trailer pull up here. I'll be out here with him.
0: You're clear.
2: The company advised them of angles? Okay.
1: Prepare a copy of them, please.
0: Go ahead.
1: 4 Mary Zebra King Paul 01 David X-ray 7 3 0 0 0 9 3 9.

0: Good. Was the ride along on post?
1: Right.
0: Okay. I'll get there when I can.
1: Right, I didn't.

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1: Right.
0: The day's young. .865 Jack.
1: Guns.
0: I'll be 35 in Lloyd's Bridge. It's backed up to about here now.
1: Yeah, okay.

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1: 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Good.

0: I don't need terminal either. Okay, go ahead and start me at 31. I'm going to be in the alley off of Main Street to the right, right before you get to Maple. Kind of catty corner to 211 East Main.
1: Here.
2: All right, so was that the last number you gave, or this is Ben?
0: I don't know. The number on the motor and then a number on the bike that I gave her. Two completely different numbers. Black. What is a Veal Blast? It's been spray painted black. It was originally red. Possibly 2008 Ross Peace check the hot sheet. See if we have anything matching that.
1: Here.
2: Any of the engine cars? I think it was them there. Well, supposed to be.
0: Being honest, and my rider doesn't know what it is. You can tell me. Affirmative. Then all pieced together. We got a lot of
2: according to the international VIN decoder, because Mule was not American. It should start with a 4M or a 5M, and it should be on the steering, the two metal forks on the front, a halfway down.
0: And I gave it to them. They're saying it's not coming back on file or anything, so

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1: Okay, I need him here, so that's fine.

0: 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I have Sprout towing in route to you with a 20-minute ETA.
1: Even better.

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0: Callers en route, correct?
1: Ava.
0: Hey, do you know where she's coming from?
1: Negative.
0: Okay, if you could give her 19, ask where she's coming from.
1: Here.
0: And tell her whenever she gets on scene, if she needs us for any reason, we'll come out there. But if she's en route and she's nearby, then there's really no reason for us to get to a welfare check.
2: She lives on Warren Drive in Kingston.
0: That's what I was thinking.

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0: 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It's expired as of August 2026, or as valid as break for all.
1: 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Union George 8214 29. Will you give me the last 5 minutes?

0: 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Oh, it comes back to a Matthew Messer, 30-year-old male of Waverly, Gate Valley, Mimic.
1: Super.
0: Seven, what's your 39?

US 35 and County Road 550. 35 and County Road 550. Older male on the side of the road on 550. Dark colored SUV. Hood and trunk are both up. Caller's concerned because he's bent over with his hands on his knees. I'm gonna check on him.

one, truck one, respond to 853 Adams Avenue, 853 Adams Avenue. Female, an 83-year-old female that needs less assist. This much time, 1742.

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1: 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A Subaru that's been Jack. The music's on. We'll get your temperature check.
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0: Yeah.
1: 2730, 2730.
0: Hey.

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1: have a 70-year-old female chemo patient, needs transported to the ER. Your timeout's 18:15, they're requesting a silent approach.

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Medic 3 responded, 173 University Drive, 153 University Drive, apartment 101. Showing a female is needing possibly transported, just checked out. She is unconscious but is breathing. This is time, 1843.

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Apparently, 79-year-old female with high blood pressure. 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

0: 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Do you know the forms I'm talking about to do a summons on the 57?
1: Correct.
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1: All right.
0: Perfect. Thank you. Ross, I'll be in Route 25, male 21, break for beginning.
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0: 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It wasn't on a traffic stop. It's just a warrant. I just seen him out and about and blew around and I stopped with him.
1: You're good.

0: I have a run pending. Are you guys going to be able to clear soon, or should I just reach your way for the call?
1: Can you just drop patient officer? What's going to be the nature of the call?
0: It's going to be a 48-year-old male with abdominal pain.
1: Please, sir. We'll be clearing the DNA as soon as we possibly can. Just go ahead and just give it to us.